Till I can get my satisfaction. Push for me and then just hurt for me. Till I can get my satisfaction.

but a new generation. There's been no ultimate seduction. We needed to stay on the ground. Millions hidden.

Attention, everyone. The following experience will take you back in time. This is not a test. Once opened, there's no turning back. So please prepare yourself and get ready for takeoff.

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All the memories and experiences that made you who you are today, put in a box that you can open whenever you feel lonely, and which will take you back to a time full of

Now the TV is watching me. See, they got these machines nowadays where you can call people and turn it on a certain station, and they got the same kind of hookup you can. You can see them, they can see you on the television set. What makes you think you have to call somebody? See, the whole idea became how indelible these marks were going to be on our community and on the way we've dealt with things. We started to look up certain aspects of our

Okay, class, a pH level greater than 7 is gonna be rich. 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

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And one look in your eyes makes me whole again.

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Come play with me. 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
1: Push me, and then just touch me, till I can get my satisfaction. 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
0: Push me, and then just touch me, till I can get my satisfaction.